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1: 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Why?
0: 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I'm going away.
1: Then I shall be alone.
0: That journey into the desert you've spoken of, you will take it alone.
1: What else can I do?
0: Once you said to me that peace and happiness might be found there, you gave me hope. And now...

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0: Bite me, bite me. 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
1: Yeah, it might be.
0: If you eating it, do it precisely. Cause I'm a millionaire. This pussy pricey.
1: Yeah, it might be. Yeah, it might be.
0: He said it's my pussy.
1: Yes, it might be.
0: My pussy.
1: Yes, it might be.
0: Cause I'm a millionaire. This pussy pricey.

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Records. 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
1: 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Wait.
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1: Shake it. 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She like the way that I move. 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She like the way that I woo. And she let it clap for a nigga.
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0: 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Do it,
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0: 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Come on.
2: Man, you do it. Can make it.
3: She called me.
0: Again?
3: I gotta go, man. I gotta go.
0: Walk and shoulder. 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

0: 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We gon' set them to heaven. Wait.
1: Hey. Woo! Why are you feeling sturdy, huh?
0: Shake it. She like the way that I dance. She like the way that I move. She like the way that I rock. She like the way that I woo. And she let it clap for a nigga.
1: She let it clap for a nigga.